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1: A cop. 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A cop. 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I went for it. 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And I was going to split

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1: Yo man,
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2: Yo, what do you want, man?
1: My girl just caught me.
2: You made her catch you?
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2: With who?
1: 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I don't know what to do. So